0: Metro 5, Mesa 6-1. We can take that EMS right and place up by 4-6-1.
1: Mesa 6-1, Roger. You've been attached.

0: 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All the way into the fall.
1: 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Flight 461, Rescue 276, 325.
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0: 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Metro 152, heading to 27th for supplies.
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1: 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Engine 64, medical alarm 553, west on 109th, please.

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Rescue 806 assault 450 South Lafayette.

you've been canceled?

Special Rescue 837, we'll take that call and place life force 37.

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0: 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If we find nothing, do you have anything further?
1: 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We have nothing further.
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0: 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I'm seeing a 1208 South Cabrillo, nothing showing. From a two-story fourplex, be in the investigative mode.
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Rescue 51 unconscious, 380 LAX. 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

0: 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Engine Rescue 13 Stroke, 1320 South Pine Bray.
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FR 2767, 7047 Franklin.

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0: Conscious, 2313 South Killian. Pitch 25 traffic, southbound 5, cross Lorena.
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Rescue 11 from Metro, requesting the gender and age of patient.

0: 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Rescue 11, Roger, 85-year-old female. Engine 26 is Rescue 26 on the radio with difficult respiration, 1553 South Arlington Avenue. Rescue 804 to the back injury at 444 South Crocker.
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0: 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Rescue 62, you copy? 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
2: 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Metro from Engine 209, confirming that was no ETA.
3: Engine 14, rubbish fire intersection, 41st Street, crossing Main.
0: 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Rescue 804, just continue. Engine 209, that's correct. LAPD has no ETA.
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1025, Roger, in traffic of Concord to Beswick for rescue 804. Engine rescue 68, difficult respirations, 1904 South La Brea. Rescue 865 to the assault at 9850 South Laurel Street.

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Escape 46 injury, LAPD Southwest, lock up.

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1: Rescue 34, Metro, engine 34, rescue 34, second run.

Man 234, confirming canceled. 34, yes. Engine 21, you may discontinue being canceled.

900, roger. Abdominal pain. RPD Central. Engine I discontinue. Whiskey 834, LAPD is now on scene.

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1: 1034, rescue 857, traffic accident, Vernon and Western.

0: July 4th, 12. Do you know the PR letter then?
1: First of all, stand by. Let's stop you make entrance. July 4th, 12. We just informed patient is not able to come out.
0: 12, copy.
1: SC 806, SC 20. First down, Temple and Brenton Way. SC 861 is a fall at 5905, Wilshire.

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0: 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We find nobody at the intersection of Benton and Temple. 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
3: 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We've located the patient. Yeah, Metro Life Force 20, put us on that run in place of the engine, show them in quarters.
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2: 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Engine 11, just continue. Life Force 20, you have a run. 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
1: Bus Ryan, 11, just continue.

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Rescue 12, unconscious, 4537, Amber.

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Rescue 10, injury 1120 West Washington. Engine 209, Rescue 17, overdose 7th and Los Angeles.

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0: 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We got the caller calling back. 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

0: 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Rescue 835, and 35 is continuing.
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1: 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Are we canceled?
0: Force 35, no. Rescue 835 is canceled. We're going with Rescue 82. 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
1: 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You've been canceled. Fifty-eight, you're getting rescue 61.

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0: 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What additional rescue did I end up with?
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1: Metro Fire, Metro 5-8. Metro 5-8, Rescue 61 will handle, you can cancel EMS and battalion at their discretion.
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1: Unit 2, just continue being canceled. 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Rescue 9, person route.

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0: 117th South Main. Engine 43, sick person, 3741, Jasmine Avenue.
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1: Rescue 41, difficult respiration, 7051 Sunset. Rescue 71, unconscious, 1842 Century Park West. Engine and rescue 26, unconscious, 2190 West Adams.

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0: 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Chris Gate 34, injury, 6350 West 6th Street, across from La Jolla.
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Engine 6, Rescue 52, difficult respirations 411 South Virgil. Rescue 51, pressure route.

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0: 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That's 865, just continue. Engine Rescue 4, Ottawa's motorcycle intersection of Main and Alameda. 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

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Rescue 25, Life Force 2, Honorable Dispatcher, Vincent, cross of Wabash Avenue.

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0: 2 assault, 801, Vegas. Engine 42 traffic, eastbound 134 at Tiggerall. Rescue 801, diabetic emergency, 254 South Avenue, 24. Last unit ID.
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2: 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Engine 33, Rescue 33, unconscious, 162 West 61st Street. Engine 42 for Metro.

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1: Metro Rescue 15 West intersection of 35th Place in Normandy.
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3: 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For LAPD.
0: Andrew 42 Metro, is this due to a traffic or is it auto fire only?
4: I'm seeing no patient found. 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
2: 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Rescue 55 is on scene.
0: Roger.
3: Rescue 15, Roger, we'll try to call back. Engine 67, Rescue 5 unconscious, 7600 Manchester.

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LAX Stone Bradley.

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1: 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Rescue 862, continue through. Engine and Rescue 27, overdose, 5609 Sunset Boulevard. Rescue 810 for Metro.
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Rescue 866, we'll show you en route to the traffic at 2046 Manchester.

0: Metro from Rescue 257. Keep this missile alarm on Manchester and Wilson for a two-car TA. Fire department not involved.
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Engine 82, rescue 35, Chesapeake, 1613, Winona Boulevard, cross off Hollywood Boulevard. Rescue 810, 1937, sick, 200 East Washington. Rescue 837, Michigan route to sick, 1245, McClellan Drive, cross of Sentinella.

0: 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Notes say LAPD canceled us. Were we canceled?
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2: 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We'll take that run for engine 209. Keep the quarters.
1: 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Rescue an engine 21, seizure, 1245 East 47th, across of Hooper Avenue.

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Rescue 862 with engine 19, 600 North Bon Hill Road, across of Robin Wood Drive. Rescue 846, injury 4628 South Vermont.

0: 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Can you put us on a cell alarm traffic, fire department not involved at the intersection of Washington and Soto?
1: Roger. 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
0: 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Rescue 833, abdominal pain, 314 East Colden Avenue.

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1: 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Rescue 3, unconscious, intersection of College and Hill. Engine 14, traffic, intersection of Avalon and 43rd.

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0: 14, you've been attached, incident 1989, traffic, intersection of Avalon and 43rd. Engine 14, just continue.
1: Yeah, Metro, engine 14, canceling 100, we'll take the run.
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0: 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Rescue 837, discontinue. Engine 27, traffic, intersection of Sunset and Gower.

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2: 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All of the resources will be picking themselves up and making themselves available back to you. Dash 464 is going to hold on.
1: 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Westbound on 81st Street. Rescue 33, we'll show you en route to the unconscious intersection of Gage and Broadway.

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1: 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Do you have the PR company now?
0: 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We have nothing further.
1: Obviously, be a false. 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

0: Metro engine 38 northbound 110 at Manchester. Can we get CHP to shut down the northbound express lane and number one lane 110 north to Cartier?
1: Engine 38, roger. Northbound express lane and the number one lane.

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Engine 41, Rescue 82, stabbing intersection of Hollywood and Sycamore. 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
1: Rescue 826, assault. 3429 West 8th, cross of Harvard. SK-57. SK-57 traffic, intersection of Figueroa and 70th.

0: 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Driver still on scene.
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0: 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Three, five, seven, roger. FR-27, rescue 76, allergic reaction 6925, Hollywood Boulevard.

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0: Yeah, Metro from FR-27. We're in Hollywood, 27's quarters. That looks like a fire in 25.
1: 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Must have picked up the wrong location. Go ahead and make yourself available. We'll send you to 25.

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0: 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Rescue. Yeah, still armed traffic. Fire department not involved. Van Ness and Gage should be able to handle Rescue 66 only. That's LAPD as well.
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1: 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Engine 27, traffic accident, intersection Highland and Clinton.

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0: 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Engine 11, Rescue 13, chest pain, 1709 West 8th Street.
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0: 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Rescue 813, assault, intersection Pico and Catalina.

Engine 63 person down, 822 East Washington Boulevard. Engine Rescue 5 diabetic emergency, 7918 El Monero Avenue. Engine 13 sick person, 1100 Berendal Street. Rescue 894 Fall, 3918 Bronson Avenue. Life Force 2 traffic accident, southbound 5 freeway in Stuttle Street.

0: 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Rescue 11 from Metro. 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Engine 20, discontinue. 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

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Rescue 861, sick person, intersection Beverly and La Brea. Engine 52, traffic accident, 5218 Melrose Avenue.

Rescue 801, discontinue. You've been canceled. Engine 2, traffic accident, 1836 East 1st Street.

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0: Pension 209, rescue 809 from quarters.
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0: Metro, rescue 41, heavy charge status.
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0: Rescue 41, quarters, 41. 41, copy.
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0: 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Go with your message.
1: Battalion 11, this is for a, this could be for a person that fell on the tracks. Had nothing to do with fire.
0: Metro Battalion 11, copy, assuming Wilshire ICI. Just got off the phone with Rock. Thank you.

0: 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You can have, we'll hold on to TAC 15 for a minute.
1: Wilshire IC, Roger. 3191, Wilshire, red line. Engine 11, Rescue 11 is going to be out of

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Empty keys not taken.

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Engine Rescue 55, 54 aspirations, 4681 Hilo Rock Boulevard.

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Truck 9, rescue 209, diff respirations, intersection of 5th and Crocker.

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1: 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Rescue 809, you're attached incident 86. 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
0: 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Attached incident 129. 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

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We don't see anyone. Do you have anything further? Rescue 2-5. They're west of Soto on 3rd. SU 11 unconscious, intersection of 3rd and Commonwealth.

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0: 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Do you have anything further?
1: Rescue 11, we have nothing further.

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0: 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Male is slumped over the wheel and highly intoxicated.
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Rescue 8-11, Rescue 3, unconscious, 459 South Hartford. Rescue 803, Rescue 4, chest pain, 860 North Bunker Hill Avenue.

0: 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Can you attach LAPD to the address of 1401 South Wilson Street for overcrowding?
1: 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Engine 12, assault 603 North Prywell Street.

Union, 1165 South Westwood. Engine 11 rubbish fire, 2200 West Olmsted.

0: 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And if they have been notified, it's attached to the incident.
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0: 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Southbound 110 freeway comes from the Beach Boulevard. Nice CHP, the callback.
1: CHP is not on scene. Read nothing further.
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It's coming for you. The 202 RP is coming down to meet. Escape 58 Fall, 1060 South Sherbourne.

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1: 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This is a larger apartment complex with subterranean parking. Are they able to say where they're stuck in the parking lot?
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Rescue 813 Fall, 3183 West Wilshire, Rescue 857 person down, 1011 West 65th Street.

0: 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We're unable to locate a patient. Do you have anything further?
1: Myself, we're going to further call us one of those.

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0: Agent 11, LAPD's in Quarren. At your given location, they're stating they have two more patients. Can you confirm?
1: Roger, that's going to be across the street on the northeast corner. 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
0: 10-11, Roger. Just advise us so we can create another incident.
1: Metro from Engine 11, Roger. 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

0: 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Could be the same call as 811. 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
1: Lunch, we're getting. 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
1: It's a structure fire, 46 is burst in, engine 46 en route with rescue 46, rescue 846, task force 66, task force 15, hazmat 21, EMS 11 battalion, 11 battalion 13, structure fire 4222 South Dalton Avenue, cross 42nd. Your dispatch channel is channel 9, TAC channel is 1919, command channel is 11. 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

0: Metro from Rescue 815. We're here at 1428, and we do not find the 1428 address. Can you try the call back?
1: 815, Roger, stand by.

Avenue. And 76 at Crescent, 3550 Cahuenga. SBA 15, the RP states the address is at 1430 West 37th Place. 1428 is going to be just behind this address. Stated to enter

Metro from Rescue 834. We're at the reported intersection. We don't find a no match in the description or Starbucks.

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0: 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We find nothing, nor do we find a truck blocking a driveway at this location.
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PCH, we've got a two-car TA. We're going to handle with the Rescue 85.

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1: 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It's Rescue 13, Typical Respiration, 1020 South Kingsley Drive.
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0: Metro Paradise. 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We're arranged for relief on scene. Paradise, roger. 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
1: 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Rescue 810 to the Sick Hope cross south.
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Sounds like there's

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He's 42nd place. 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

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Do you have anything further?

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Rescue 11, you cancel.

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1: Jumping B-13, is there going to be a better location? We were advised by security that apartment 100 is going to be at the Target. We're at Target, and no one is staying. They called 911.
0: Stand by. I'll try to call back. 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
1: 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The patient is on foot. 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

0: 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We're on scene. We don't find anybody near that store. Do you have anything further?
1: Rescue 41, set third party caller. All we have is beside the French store. Nothing further.

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1: Metro's name P13, show us some place of.
0: Right. Engine rescue 27, it's going to be building 3, apartment 222.
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0: 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Do you have anything further?
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engine 57, traffic intersection of Main and Florence. It's 34, rescue 15, showing route to the breeze, difficulty 3608, West 30th Street. Rescue 264, hemorrhage 910 East 104th.

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2: 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Attach us in that rental fire district with Flight Force 94.
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White truck. Rescue 5 Chestmain, 8201 South, West Lawn.

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0: 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Engine Rescue 46, seizure, 4710, South Vermont.
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3: Go ahead and put us on a still alarm, LAAT involved traffic, non-injury, southbound, 110 freeway at Artesia.
4: Metro from 864, we made patient contact.

0: confirming B-13, we're on scene, confirming we're clear to enter.
1: Lieutenant 6 to the EMS, southbound 110, cross of Artesia.
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1: an RP or the address at this reported complex. 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

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LAPD has been notified. 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We're not able to give an ETA.

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Engine rescue 82 with engine 52 on a rollover, southbound 101 at Western.

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2: Metro from Engine 52. We're traveling northbound on the 101. It's going to be a corrected location. It's going to be southbound 101 at sunset. I'll advise you when I get on scene.
1: 52, roger. Southbound 101 at sunset.
2: Metro, additionally, the best access is going to be southbound 101, Hollywood on-ramp.
1: That's 52, roger. Flight Force 11. Flight Force 11, elevator 1532, West Cambria, please respond to South Union.
3: 82's first in. Updated location, southbound 101 at sunset. Best access, southbound 101, Hollywood.
2: 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We're going to hold the assignment.
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1: 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We have the patient out of the vehicle. 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
3: 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Do you want us to continue through?
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2: 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Have the rescue enter the southbound 101 out of Hollywood.
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1: Engine 5, roger. Flight Force 94, Engine 34 reported smoke.

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On scene at 4901 West August. 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We're investigating. 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
1: Engine 4, you're canceled. Rescue 61, traffic intersection at Harper Avenue and Melrose. Engine 67, person down, intersection of Culver Boulevard and Marina Freeway.

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Rescue 3 en route. Rescue 6, engine 27 fall, 726 North Orange Grove Avenue, cross of Waring.

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1: 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AP 82 is rescue 861. 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
0: 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Engine 41, you have Rescue 41.
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Rescue 17, Engine 14, Rescue 14, Life Force 10, Life Force 21, Hazmat 21, EMS 1, Battalion 1, Battalion 11, Engine 209, Engine 17 en route to the reported structure fire, updated address 2315 Santa Fe, Channel 9, TAC 14, Command Channels 10.

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0: Levitine one from on regarding this outside fire. Companies are going to have to approach from 23rd Street. I'm going to keep Rescue 17 to assist the two engines. Keep Truck 9 as well, and we'll hold on to the TAC channel, please. We have some wires and overpass threat.
1: Battalion 1, roger. Company is responding to the incident on at 2315 South Santa Fe. Approach from 23rd Street. Rescue 17, Truck 9, continue through.
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0: Patrol from Battalion 1. Just be advised, Engine 52, L.A. 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They have connected to a hydrant, and I'm trying to cancel them, but they are holding on for the moment.
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0: 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We did attempt to cancel them. 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
1: Roger, LA County has been canceled on LA County C-40. You can take back TAC 14. Additionally, attach DWP. We have illegal use of electrical lines and wires down.

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0: Metro Battalion 1 additionally street services, leaving this unit 17 in charge. Again, the electrical issue and multiple rubbish piles in the street.
1: 5469, yes. Stand by. Advise the D's. Okay. Battalion 1, roger.
2: 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We're down the street from that incident. If you'd like to touch us.
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1: Life Force 11, roger. 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

0: Engine 51, Engine 67, Light 463, standby, alert 2, LAX, runway 25 left. Engine Rescue 51, all of 80s. Engine 462, Light Force 5, Rescue 5, Engine 67, Light Force 63, EMS 9, Battalion 4, alert 2, LAX, runway 25 left. 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
6: Metro from Light Force 63, are we canceled on that?
0: 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We have an alert 2 response, incident 728, channel 7, TAC 19.

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1: Agent 42, Rescue 850, traffic intersection of Colorado Boulevard, Glendale.
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0: 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All of 80s will handle. You can have TAC 19, Command 11 back.
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Engine 82, rescue 829, sick person, 5226 West Hollywood Boulevard, Crossover Broadway.

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Rescue 813, sick person, 1250 Southwest Moreland Avenue, across the Pico.

0: 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We find nothing. 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
1: 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Engine at Rescue 12, unconscious, 6824 North Figueroa Street.

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Rescue 57, unconscious, 1052 West 77th Street. Rescue 9, rescue 900, different respiration, 610 South Main Street. Engine 29, rescue 13, different respirations, 850 South Crenshaw Boulevard.

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0: 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Can you attach LAPD for a report? There's no medical issues. It's going to be a PD matter only.
1: Last unit, was that Rescue 209?
0: Affirmative, Rescue 209.
1: Roger, 209, they're going to know the incident for LAP.
0: Patient wants to write a complaint over the building management.
1: Yeah, 209, we don't do that. They have to go in person.
0: Put it down, notify patient now.
1: Roger.
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0: 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Where we canceled from this call?
1: Yes, you were canceled on 10 or 4 or 5 minutes ago.

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1: 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Six, press around. Let's get 35. 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

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We're on scene, apartment 210. Nobody's answering the door. 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

0: 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Is PD attached to this incident?
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0: 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No answer at the door. If you don't have anything further, we're going to call this a false.

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1: Metro from AP4, we cleared the incident. We just got updated on our MDC. Is RP calling back, or is that a hold message? We were standing by for approximately 15 minutes waiting for someone to come out.
0: Roger, AP, they're calling back.
2: Roger, 85 Metro.
3: Disregard, we made patient contact. 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Notify the alarm company.
1: 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We'll head back.
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0: Roger.
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0: 33, yes, we're canceled, channel 4. 865 heading, 821-884. Rescue to 4, cell intersection, Los Angeles and Alameda.

Yeah, Metro Light Force 29, give us those numbers and sixes first in. MDC's not taken.

0: 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Chest pain on Temple.
1: 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I was asking for the numbers.
0: Yeah, you were coming across short, but stand by. That'll be a 129 South Vermont incident, 876.
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0: 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EP66, I saw the intersection of 57 and Gramercy.

0: 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It's going to be at gate 866.
1: 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Thank you.
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0: 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There is another incident here, same location. 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
2: Rescue 95 is going to a traffic accident at 80th and Alverstone. Engine 51, Metro. Rescue 3, Stabbing, 454, Carmen.
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0: go off.
1: Response. Engine 25, rubbish fire, northbound 5 at 4.
2: Metro from engine 15 on scene, Figueroa and 32nd. Large parking lot, no smoke showing. Engine 15 will have the investigation. Did you have any further information? You cancel Light Force 26.
1: Engine 15, roger. Light Force 26, you can discontinue. Engine 15, the caller just stated they heard a loud
0: intersection.
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And 57 Chesapeake intersection of Figueroa and 79.

0: Sunset at San Andrews. Flight 463 showing route Rebishmeyer, 585 North Venice.
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0: Rescue? Task Force 29, Light Force 94, Rescue 94, EMS 11, Battalion 11, Sharks Fire 4015, West Washington Boulevard, across the orange mountain, and
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0: 18-18-18, Command Drones 10.
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1: 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It's a little further for 41s.

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2: Metro from engine 79 on northbound 110 freeway, cross the 182nd. We find nothing. You got anything further?
0: 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Of course, on engine 4, discontinue. 79, stand by. Engine 62, discontinue. Engine 62.
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0: 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Are we an additional rescue or are we canceled on this run?
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Can you have the medical staff open at the gate?

0: Metro from engine 79, northbound 110 freeway, both north and south, that's 182nd, we find nothing. Do you have anything further?
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We're going to just call this a false wind up and down. 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
0: Engine 61, Risky 68, chest pain, 1020 South Fairfax. Risky 14, update your status.

Yeah, measure from 464 till 65 to in and off 9500 Spring, back of the building.

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1: 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Risk 866, traffic 70th and Western.

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0: Flight 415, discontinue. 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NG 79 at Donald K, rescue 33. 16304 South Vermont. LA County, which incident are you responding to? Disregard, we see it now. 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

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Rescue 34, person down, 1253 West 6. Two 4 6, update your status. 2 9 Rescue 3 stroke, 245 South.

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0: 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This is a single family dwelling, not a motel. Can you check the call back?
1: Jen 57, is there a motel just south of there? It looks like a cell site that's just a couple buildings south. That address.
0: Five seven, yes. We'll go check. Can you let the TR come in us out?

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Can you let the family know we were redirected from hospital 132 to hospital 438? Roger.

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0: 32 person down, Southbound 101 at Coinga.
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We're on scene at the intersection of Main and Jefferson. We don't find the patient matching your description. 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

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Attention 10 person down, 2204 Southwell.

0: 35 unconscious, northbound 5, Colorado. 19-6, 444, Bond Hill Road.
1: Metro AP 82, travel both north and south on the 101, multiple exits. Nobody on the freeway, we'll call it false.
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1: 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Engine 12-6, 73 North Figueroa.
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Engine 26, Rescue 15, cardiac arrest, 2622 Brighton.

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AP65, clear to enter. Rescue 11 of Dalton Payne, 311 East Winston.

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0: License plate, California, 8, Sam, Tom, Adam, 197. It's in the back parking lot of the residence, second time it's burned.
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Sigfursson 523 was 42nd. Engine Rescue 27 unconscious. 7006 West Sunset.

0: 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You want to be at it?
1: Roger, please. What's the numerics on Oceanfront?
0: 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Engine Rescue 11 and Rescue 13, cardiac arrest 842 South Morando.
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0: 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It's going to be a fall. We can't find anything.
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0: 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We have a four-story modern apartment, three over parking, nothing showing. Looks like we have the RP out front. I did see your notes about the elevator room.
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0: 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Engine 58 is going to handle overheated motor. 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

0: Roger, this is G57. 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
1: 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Engine 63 traffic, Cabrillo Andalusia. Rescue 61 of the fall, 8167 West 3rd Street.

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0: 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Rescue 36, you were canceled. 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Engine 58 on the radar, respond rescue.
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1: 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Engine 58, respond engine, correction rescue 68 on a sick at 850 Shenandoah.
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0: 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Engine 57. Engine 57 traffic, 70th and Menlo. AP and Rescue 65, difficult respiration is 9803 South Amtrak.
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0: 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Middle of a tower rose.
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1: Metro, you got Life Force 27 on scene here. 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

Metro from 815, we'll take that run and place of engine 15. 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